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Good morning. I'm Wendy Gregg with the 98 CKHD Information Update. Street sweeping is taking place this week on 2nd, 3rd, and 4th Avenue East beginning this morning. Residents are asked to make sure all vehicles are moved off the street, as well as trailers and bins, to allow the crews to do the work. 10 wildfires are burning in Saskatchewan. 4 fires are considered not contained, 4 are contained, and 2 are under assessment. On Friday, the Saskatchewan Public Safety Agency issued fire bans for most of the province as the risk of wildfires heightened. Residents in the area of Shelbrook have been evacuated as the Lobstick fire continues to grow. Premier Scott Moe has held the inaugural session of the Premier's Advisory Council on the Canadian-U.S.-Mexico Agreement on Trade, commonly known as CUSMA. Representatives from a cross-section of industries consisting of companies that have significant exports to the U.S. and those that have been heavily impacted by tariffs comprise the council. The review will begin July 1st. Moe says that while trade negotiations will take place on a federal level, it's crucial that subnational voices like Saskatchewan's are heard. Still with trade, Premier Scott Moe delivered an address at the Western Canada

Such a fun song. Olivia Newton-John, John Travolta. Hit Radio 98 CKHD with the Siddle Boys biggest variety. It's Jeff Hayes in the morning. Welcome to the month of June, starting a little bit cooler than how May ended up. A Siddle Boy hit a couple new record highs, hitting 34.1 degrees on May 26th. That defeated the former record set in 2018, and 33.9 on May 27th, breaking the previous record of 30.5 set back in 1988. Cooler today, might see a shower as well. 16 will be the high. Here's Default, Wasting My Time. 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

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Jeff Hayes with you from the Westrum Lumber Studio. Hey, it's Stampede season, and we're going to be serving up a meal fit for a whole herd. 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
7: CKHD weather. Well, definitely a little bit cooler than what we've had over the last number of days. Chance of showers for today. The high 16 degrees, a low of plus 5 tonight. Much the same tomorrow. Cloudy, slight chance of showers in 16. Still the same for Wednesday. Thursday will start to warm up again with sunshine and a high reaching 23 degrees.

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It's Jeff Hayes in the morning. Got out for a round of golf on the weekend. I'm on good pace. That's five rounds under my belt. The golf game's not that great. It's the short game.

the putting, hit and miss. Whatever the case, hope you've got game, and want to let you know about the Gravelberg Bonhomie Golf Tournament. It's coming up this Saturday, but there's still a few spots left. So if you'd like to get involved, it's $100 a golfer, $400 per team, obviously. Call or text 306-750-6555. That is coming up this Saturday. Registration at 9, a 10 a.m. shotgun start, 18-hole, four-person best ball tournament. Again, just a few spots left, and it'll take place at the Thompson Lake Golf Course. Here's Finger 11, 98 CKHD.

Radio 98 CKHD plays the Little Boy's biggest variety. It's Jeff Hayes in the morning. Welcome to the 1st of June, and it's week one of the CFL regular season. However, the Riders not in action. They've got the week went by. They made a bunch of cuts on Saturday as they get ready to open at home June 13th at Mosaic against BC. Blue Jays get the night off after splitting a four-game series with Baltimore. Fans not happy that Jeff Hoffman blew a lead in the ninth on Saturday. They were up 5-1 and then lost, and then really not a good day yesterday. They're now in Atlanta taking the day off as they get ready to tangle with a team with the best record in baseball beginning tomorrow. And tomorrow, game number one of the Stanley Cup Finals in Raleigh with the Hurricanes hosting the Vegas Golden Knights. Rod Peterson has his sports commentary coming up at 7:50 this morning. He's picking Vegas in six. I concur. Here's White Lion, 98 CKHD.

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1: Good morning, I'm Wendy Gray with the 98CKHD information update. Street sweeping is taking place this week on 2nd, 3rd, and 4th Avenue East beginning this morning. Residents are asked to make sure all vehicles are moved off the street, as well as trailers and bins to allow the crews to do the work. 10 wildfires are burning in Saskatchewan. 4 fires are considered not contained, 4 are contained, and 2 are under assessment. On Friday, the Saskatchewan Public Safety Agency issued fire bans for most of the province as the risk of wildfires heightened. Residents in the area of Shelbrooke have been evacuated as the Lobstick fire continues to grow. Premier Scott Moe has held the inaugural session of the Premier's Advisory Council on the Canadian-U.S.-Mexico Agreement on Trade, commonly known as CUSMA. Representatives from a cross-section of industries consisting of companies that have significant exports to the U.S. and those that have been heavily impacted by tariffs comprise the council. The review will begin July 1st. Moe says that while trade negotiations will take place on a federal level, it's crucial that subnational voices like Saskatchewan's are heard. Still with trade, Premier Scott Moe delivered an address at the Western Canada Indian Leaders Summit. During his address, Moe says Saskatchewan's relationship with India has grown from a matter of necessity into one of mutual respect and trust. Saskatchewan recently reported historic new agreements with India. This includes a $2.6 billion agreement between Cameco and the India Department of Atomic Energy to provide Saskatchewan uranium to India. We pay cash for news. If you have the news tip, send it to me, Wendy, at hitradionow.ca. The best news tip of the month could win $98 cash. Sports is next.
2: Let's do some traveling and head on up to Moose Jaw to say hi to the great and powerful Scott Johnstone from Johnstone's Auction Mart.
3: Hi, thanks for calling. This Thursday is a regular horse sale with tack at 2 and horses at 4. Cow-calf fairs on Saturday and the BMT live farm auction on Sunday at Stony Beach. The list and pictures are online at Johnstone Auction. We'll see you there.
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5: Sam O'Reilly had a 4-point performance, including 3 assists, to lead the Kitchener Rangers to a 6-2 win over the Everett Silvertips in the Memorial Cup Championship on Sunday in Kelowna. The Western Hockey League has not won a Memorial Cup since Edmonton did it back in 2014. Sabres prospect Consta Hellenius rifles a shot underneath the glove of Swiss goalie Leonardo Giannone in overtime to capture the goal for Finland at the World Hockey Championship. And Canada gets stunned in the bronze medal game, losing to Norway 3-2. Blue Jays outfielder Jesus Sanchez was injured by a ball thrown from the bleachers Sunday in Baltimore, sustaining a bruise to his right wrist that forced him to leave the game. The mishap occurred in the sixth inning of the Orioles' 9-5 victory. The Calgary Stampeders are getting a huge piece of their defense back just in time for the season opener. Defensive lineman Jalen Hutchings has returned from a tryout with the Minnesota Vikings, signing a 3-year deal with the club. The Riders received their Grey Cup rings yesterday at a ceremony at the Hotel Sask. With your sports, on Ballsy.
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1: Your 98CKHD Farm Forecast, cloudy with a 30% chance of showers today, the high 16. Cloudy with a 30% chance of showers tonight, the low plus 5. And cloudy with a 30% chance of showers tomorrow, the high 16. I'm Wendy Gray on 98CKHD.
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9: after 7. Jeff Hayes at Assiniboia's Biggest Variety with the Tunnels of Moose Jaw Teacher of the Month Award. Our next winner coming up in moments on number one.

0: any way you want it. It's Journey. Pearl Jam is coming up next. It's Hit Radio 98 CKHD with the Soda Boy's biggest variety and our Tunnels of Moose Jaw Teacher of the Month. We're into a new month, the school year winding down. Who's our May Teacher of the Month? Let's give a call to Jillian DeGraw. Let's get her on the phone.
1: Hello.
0: Hi, Jillian. Jeff Hayes at 98 CKHD calling. How are you?
1: I'm good. You?
0: Fantastic. Thank you. I have to ask you, is your last name pronounced DeGraw?
1: Yes, it is.
0: Somebody paid a little bit too much for some extra vowels in that name.
1: I know. It'd be perfect on Wheel of Fortune, wouldn't it?
0: That was my first thought when I saw that. Well, with the Tunnels of Moose Jaw, you are the Teacher of the Month for the month of May. Congratulations.
1: Well, thank you.
0: Now, you were nominated by, and another tough last name, is it Gail Bouvier?
1: Yes.
0: Gail had some very nice things to say about you. Not sure if you're aware of this, but she says you're an amazing teacher because you make your classroom come alive. You share your travel experiences like Vimy Ridge and where Martin Luther King was shot. That must be fun telling the students about your travels.
1: It's pretty incredible. And being able to show them pictures and explain what it felt like to be there. History is pretty boring unless you can do something to grab their attention and make them want to experience it and live it.
0: So you teach a high school, do you?
1: I do. I teach high school English and social and history, and, you know, it's a K-12 school, so there's a whole bunch of other things mixed in there.
0: And how long have you been teaching for?
1: 22 years.
0: Hey, you've almost passed probation.
1: Yeah. Yeah. I am on the downward slide.
0: Well, that is fantastic. Thank you for all you do. You are the Teacher of Month, so we have some prizes for you. You've got some tickets to explore the Tunnels of Moose Jaw, which is always so much fun. The actors they have portraying the characters, the connection to Al Capone. It is a fabulous experience. We have a pedicure for you from Celtic Heart Day Spa in Moose Jaw and lunch for two at Rosie's on River in Moose Jaw. So our congratulations to you from everybody in Moose Jaw and 98 CKHD, and continue doing all the great work you do there in La Flèche.
1: Thank you. Of course I will.

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14: Bit of a cooler start for the month of June. Mostly in the cloudy side for today, tomorrow, and Wednesday with a slight chance of showers. All 3 days will hit a high of around 16 degrees. For Thursday and Friday, we'll see more sun with highs in the low 20s.

0: Matthew Goodman, it's Hit Radio, 98 CKHD, and Assiniboia's biggest variety. Jeff Hayes with you. Time for the celebrity birthdays for this June the 1st. By the way, we're now seeking local celebrity birthdays for the month of July. 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Hint, hint. 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You could win a large pizza from Trifon's Pizza and a chance to spin the wheel in our studio with Cal Tire for a wheel rotation and oil change combo. 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
1: Happy birthday!
0: The great actor Morgan Freeman turns 89 today. Heidi Klum is 53. Funny lady Amy Schumer is 45. The legendary Pat Boone, 92. On the music side, Alanis Morissette, 52 today. Brandi Carlile, great talent. She's 45. And I guess you could say he's the youngster of the group. Ron Wood of the Rolling Stones is 79 today. And it's time for our local celebrity. She's on the phone. Hello, Rosie McDonald.
2: Hello.
0: Rosie.
2: Hey.
0: Jeff Hayes, 98 CKHD. Somebody's got a birthday coming soon, I hear.
2: Oh my gosh, it's true. It's coming up. The birthday month is upon us.
0: Yes, June 9th is your big day. Any big plans for your birthday?
2: Well, it's actually a birthday month. But yeah, I'm sure it'll be full of lots of festivities.
0: Good. And any plans for that next trip around the sun?
2: You know, I like doing things off the cuff, but we'll just see what the days bring.
0: Hey, I like that attitude. Sometimes the best times are when you make no plans, right?
2: Yes, that's true.
0: Well, you're our local celebrity June birthday of the month winner.
2: You know what? I just knew someday my birthday would go big. I was hoping for national, but hey, I'll start with this.
0: Well, you're a big deal in Assiniboia. That's what counts.
2: Oh my gosh, that's so awesome. Thank you.
0: You bet. Rosie, you have won yourself a large pizza from Trifon's Pizza. Plus, you're going to get to come on down to the studio, spin the wheel with Cal Tire for a chance of winning a wheel rotation and oil change combo from Cal Tire and 98 CKHD.
2: Oh, that's fantastic. 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

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Hey, quick update on the Kinsman Club of Assiniboia's Chase the Ace. Cam Hutchison won just over $2,000 last Wednesday, but no Ace of Spades was drawn, so 25 cards left in the deck. The jackpot starting at almost $43,000 Wednesday night when they do the draw at the 121 Steakhouse and Lounge. Get your $20 ticket. You can also do the e-transfer to AssiniboiaKinsman at gmail.com. 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
1: On today's commentary, some snippets from my Monday morning goalie column. Number one, here we go. I saw somebody say somewhere, for those still following the Stanley Cup playoffs, I mean, who isn't? I spend my summers in Moose Jaw, and this is a hockey town if there ever was one. People jammering hockey talk morning, noon, and night. So, of course, everyone's into the Stanley Cup Final, which begins Tuesday with Game 1 between the Vegas Golden Knights and Carolina Hurricanes from Lenovo Center in Raleigh, North Carolina. I got Vegas to take it in 6. Number 2, Sam O'Reilly had a 4-point performance, including 3 assists, to lead the Kitchener Rangers to a 6-2 win over the Everett Silvertips in the Memorial Cup Championship on Sunday in Kelowna. It really wasn't much of a game, and it was the Rangers' 3rd Memorial Cup in franchise history. And number 3, it's a beautiful start to the 2026 CFL season. It kicks off with Thursday night football in Hamilton as Bo Levi Mitchell and the Tiger Cats host Davis Alexander and the Montreal Alouettes. Why does this already feel like a big game? Friday night football features the Winnipeg Blue Bombers at the Calgary Stampeders. And Saturday, the Edmonton Elkimos visit Ottawa in what Sports 1440 Edmonton Radio's Jason Greger calls the biggest game in the history of the Elks franchise. Agree or disagree? John Frenzy would call these ESBGs, early season big games. Thrilling. Those are just some of the snippets from my Monday morning goalie column. To read them all, go to rodpeterson.com. And that's today's Rod Peterson commentary.
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1: Good morning, I'm Wendy Gray with the 98CKHD information update. Street sweeping is taking place this week on 2nd, 3rd, and 4th Avenue East beginning this morning. Residents are asked to make sure all vehicles are moved off the street, as well as trailers and bins to allow the crews to do the work. 10 wildfires are burning in Saskatchewan. 4 fires are considered not contained, 4 are contained, and 2 are under assessment. On Friday, the Saskatchewan Public Safety Agency issued fire bans for most of the province as the risk of wildfires heightened. Residents in the area of Shelbrooke have been evacuated as the Lobstick fire continues to grow. Premier Scott Moe has held the inaugural session of the Premier's Advisory Council on the Canadian-U.S.-Mexico Agreement on Trade, commonly known as CUSMA. Representatives from a cross-section of industries consisting of companies that have significant exports to the U.S. and those that have been heavily impacted by tariffs comprise the council. The review will begin July 1st. Moe says that while trade negotiations will take place on a federal level, it's crucial that subnational voices like Saskatchewan's are heard. Still with trade, Premier Scott Moe delivered an address at the Western Canada Indian Leaders Summit. During his address, Moe says Saskatchewan's relationship with India has grown from a matter of necessity into one of mutual respect and trust. Saskatchewan recently reported historic new agreements with India. This includes a $2.6 billion agreement between Cameco and the India Department of Atomic Energy to provide Saskatchewan uranium to India. We pay cash for news. If you have the news tip, send it to me, Wendy, at hitradionow.ca. The best news tip of the month could win $98 cash. Sports is next.
2: Let's do some traveling and head on up to Moose Jaw to say hi to the great and powerful Scott Johnstone from Johnstone's Auction Mart.
3: Hi, thanks for calling. 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That's Stony Beach. The list and pictures are online at Johnstone Auction. We'll see you there.
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1: Sam O'Reilly had a four-point performance, including three assists, to lead the Kitchener Rangers to a 6-2 win over the Everett Silvertips in the Memorial Cup Championship on Sunday in Kelowna. The Western Hockey League has not won a Memorial Cup since Edmonton did it back in 2014. Sabres prospect Consta Hellenius rifles a shot underneath the glove of Swiss goalie Leonardo Giannone in overtime to capture the goal for Finland at the World Hockey Championship. And Canada gets stunned in the bronze medal game, losing to Norway 3-2. Blue Jays outfielder Jesus Sanchez was injured by a ball thrown from the bleachers Sunday in Baltimore, sustaining a bruise to his right wrist that forced him to leave the game. The mishap occurred in the sixth inning of the Orioles' 9-5 victory. The Calgary Stampeders are getting a huge piece of their defense back just in time for the season opener. Defensive lineman Jalen Hutchings has returned from a tryout with the Minnesota Vikings, signing a three-year deal with the club. The Riders received their Grey Cup rings yesterday in a ceremony at the Hotel Sask. With your sports, I'm Ballsy.
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5: Your 98 CKHD Farm Forecast, cloudy with a 30% chance of showers today, the high 16. Cloudy with a 30% chance of showers tonight, the low plus 5. And cloudy with a 30% chance of showers tomorrow, the high 16. I'm Wendy Gray on 98 CKHD.
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9: Just after 8, it's Jeff Hayes with a Little Boy's Biggest Variety. 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More details on that at number 1.

0: Randall from Hit Radio 98 CKHD and Assiniboia's biggest variety. Good Monday morning. Welcome to June. It's Jeff Hayes with you. Last week, you may recall me talking about how the RCMP last month had their annual traffic blitz in the province, ticketing more than 2,000 drivers with various charges and warnings. Almost 1,700 of those were ticketed or warned for aggressive driving. After all that, how's this? Saturday night, just on the outskirts of Saskatoon, as you're coming in on Highway 16, speed limit is posted at 90. Police caught up to a vehicle, and it took them 7 kilometers to catch up because the novice driver was doing more than double the speed limit, clocked at 204 kilometers per hour. Issued a $1,515 ticket. The vehicle impounded for 30 days and the license suspended for 7 days. Yeah, you're a new driver. You want to put the pedal to the metal, but be wary of the law. Here's Justin Timberlake.
1: I got

Hit Radio 98CKHD plays the Cinnaboya's biggest variety. Good morning. I'm Jeff Hayes. A shout out to all the firefighters out there. We've got a big, big competition coming here to Assiniboia. This is the FireFit Regional Championship taking place at the Southland Co-op Center June 20th and 21st. And I've seen this and I'm just like, oh my goodness, this is a lot to do and you've got to be fit and strong. This is the strongest, the fastest and bravest firefighters from across the region going head to head as they battle the clock, take on the course and push themselves to the limit. Now, the course is a showcase of structural firefighting put into a competition if you've never seen this before. And they've got obstacles like packing gear upstairs, hoisting equipment, forcible entry, dragging the hoses and victim rescue while wearing that full gear. The action fires up both days at 11. Man, this is going to be, you're going to need some big grit, speed, and determination to be the best. Now, if you're interested in volunteering to help them out a bit, you can give Riley a call at 306-294-7274. It's the FireFit Regional Championship in Assiniboia, and it's proudly supported by Hit Radio, 98 CKHD.

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9: Today, tomorrow, and Wednesday will be mostly on the cloudy side with a slight chance of showers and cooler. The high only 16 throughout the 3 days. Thursday and Friday, we should be back to mostly sunny conditions with highs reaching the low 20s.

54:40 from a city boy's biggest variety hit radio 98 CKHD. Jeff Hayes in the morning. Hey, want to do a shout out to the Assiniboia Lady Aces. Senior women's fastball is back in town. Good luck to the players getting ready for their first home game coming up on June the 5th. And I want to hear some swing bada bada bada bada. Swing bada bada bada bada. Ferris Bueller reference. It's Madonna from Hit Radio 98 CKHD.

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1: 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The Assiniboia Regional Park Campground is open and ready to welcome you. No reservations are needed. And for those that want to cool off in the pool, the Assiniboia Pool opens for the season this Saturday, June the 6th.

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2: Good morning, I'm Wendy Gray with the 98 CKHD information update. Street sweeping is taking place this week on 2nd, 3rd, and 4th Avenue East beginning this morning. Residents are asked to make sure all vehicles are moved off the street, as well as trailers and bins, to allow the crews to do the work. 10 wildfires are burning in Saskatchewan. 4 fires are considered not contained, 4 are contained, and 2 are under assessment. On Friday, the Saskatchewan Public Safety Agency issued fire bans for most of the province as the risk of wildfires heightened. Residents in the area of Shelbrook have been evacuated as the Lobstick fire continues to grow. Premier Scott Moe has held the inaugural session of the Premier's Advisory Council on the Canadian-U.S.-Mexico Agreement on Trade, commonly known as CUSMA. Representatives from a cross-section of industries consisting of companies that have significant exports to the U.S. and those that have been heavily impacted by tariffs comprise the council. The review will begin July 1st. Moe says that while trade negotiations will take place on a federal level, it's crucial that subnational voices like Saskatchewan's are heard. Still with trade, Premier Scott Moe delivered an address at the Western Canada Indian Leaders Summit. During his address, Moe says Saskatchewan's relationship with India has grown from a matter of necessity into one of mutual respect and trust. Saskatchewan recently reported historic new agreements with India. This includes a $2.6 billion agreement between Cameco and the India Department of Atomic Energy to provide Saskatchewan uranium to India. We pay cash for news. If you have the news tip, send it to me, Wendy, at hitradionow.ca. The best news tip of the month could win $98 cash. Sports is next.
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1: Sam O'Reilly had a four-point performance, including three assists, to lead the Kitchener Rangers to a 6-2 win over the Everett Silvertips in the Memorial Cup Championship on Sunday in Kelowna. The Western Hockey League has not won a Memorial Cup since Edmonton did it back in 2014. Sabres prospect Consta Hellenius rifles a shot underneath the glove of Swiss goalie Leonardo Giannone in overtime to capture the goal for Finland at the World Hockey Championship. And Canada gets stunned in the bronze medal game, losing to Norway 3-2. Blue Jays outfielder Jesus Sanchez was injured by a ball thrown from the bleachers Sunday in Baltimore, sustaining a bruise to his right wrist that forced him to leave the game. The mishap occurred in the sixth inning of the Orioles' 9-5 victory. The Calgary Stampeders are getting a huge piece of their defense back just in time for the season opener. Defensive lineman Jalen Hutchings has returned from a tryout with the Minnesota Vikings, signing a three-year deal with the club. The Riders received their Grey Cup rings yesterday in a ceremony at the Hotel Sask. With your sports, I'm Ballsy.
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4: Your 98 CKHD Farm Forecast: cloudy with a 30% chance of showers today, the high 16. Cloudy with a 30% chance of showers tonight, the low plus 5. And cloudy with a 30% chance of showers tomorrow, the high 16. I'm Wendy Gray on 98 CKHD.
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8: 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And this morning, we awarded our May Teacher of the Month with the titles of Moose Jaw. More

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Apparently, there's rumors that Aerosmith might reunite to do one more big show. 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

0: Big Radio 98 CKHD plays the Set of Boys' biggest variety, Jeff Hayes, in the morning. We have one more month, not quite, in the school year, and we're going to be looking for the June Teacher of the Month. Chance to win tickets to go explore the tunnels of Moose Jaw, Celtic Heart Day Spa Pedicure, and lunch for two at Rosie's on River, all in Moose Jaw. Earlier this morning, we had the pleasure to talk with our latest winner from La Flèche, Teacher Jillian DeGraw. Hi, Jillian. Jeff Hayes at 98 CKHD calling. How are you?
1: I'm good. You?
0: Fantastic. Thank you. I have to ask you, is your last name pronounced DeGraw?
1: Yes, it is.
0: Somebody paid a little bit too much for some extra vowels in that name.
1: I know. It'd be perfect on Wheel of Fortune, wouldn't it?
0: That was my first thought when I saw that. Well, with the tunnels of Moose Jaw, you are the Teacher of the Month for the month of May. Congratulations.
1: Well, thank you.
0: Now, you were nominated by, and another tough last name, is it Gail Bouvier?
1: Yes.
0: Gail had some very nice things to say about you. Not sure if you're aware of this, but she says you're an amazing teacher because you make your classroom come alive. You share your travel experiences like Vimy Ridge and where Martin Luther King was shot. That must be fun, telling the students about your travels.
1: It's pretty incredible. And being able to show them pictures and explain what it felt like to be there. History is pretty boring unless you can do something to grab their attention and make them want to experience it and live it.
0: So you teach a high school, do you?
1: I do. I teach high school English and social and history, and, you know, it's a K-12 school, so there's a whole bunch of other things mixed in there.
0: And how long have you been teaching for?
1: 22 years.
0: Hey, you've almost passed probation.
1: Yeah, I am on the downward slide.
0: Well, that is fantastic. Thank you for all you do. You are the Teacher of Month, so we have some prizes for you. You've got some tickets to explore the tunnels of Moose Jaw, which is always so much fun. The actors they have portraying the characters, the connection to Al Capone, it is a fabulous experience. We have a pedicure for you from Celtic Heart Day Spa in Moose Jaw, and lunch for two at Rosie's on River in Moose Jaw. So our congratulations to you from everybody in Moose Jaw and 98 CKHD, and continue doing all the great work you do there in La Flèche.
1: Thank you. Of course I will.

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1: Starting off June on a cooler note, mostly cloudy today through Wednesday. Slight chance of showers and highs of 16 for all 3 days for Thursday and Friday. Sunshine is on the way with highs in the low 20s.

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Jeff Hayes in the morning. 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

Hit Radio 98 CKHD plays the little boy's biggest variety. Jeff Hayes in the morning. I think I had one of the better sleeps I've had in the last number of days. Not so hot in the house as we've got a break from the heat. We're going to be up around 16 degrees. A little bit cooler as we kick off the month of June. Carly Kincaid is coming up next at 10 o'clock. 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
3: Hey there, 10 o'clock. I'm Tim Black in for Carly Kincaid playing Assiniboia's Biggest Variety. And guess what opens up this weekend? We'll give you details coming up on number one.

Sooner Boys Biggest Friday Hit Radio 98 CKHD as your Monday workday rolls along. First day of June. How exciting is that? Did you partake in No Mow May? Yeah, so now you officially can get out and mow your lawn. Well done. 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

Hey, get ready to make some waves, baby. It's Hit Radio 98 CKHD because the Assiniboia Pool is opening up this Saturday. Yeah, we're into June now, so the pool will be opening up for you. Bring your trunks. It's going to be a good time. Of course, we already know that the campground is already open. No reservations needed there. So we'll see you at the pool opening this Saturday. Now it's Ed Sheeran. The club.

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12: CKHD weather. Our forecast has a cloudy sky. Chance of a shower for us today. We'll see that high of about 16. Showers on the way for us tonight with a low down to 7. Tomorrow, it's a mix of sun and cloud. Again, chance of a shower. We'll see a high of 18.

Nickelback is on Hit Radio 98 CKHD, Assiniboia's biggest Friday as we move your Monday workday along. Hey, don't forget, we want to honor our great educators. 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We could send them off to the tunnels of Moose Jaw. Lunch at Rosie's on River and a little pedicure from the Celtic Heart Day Spa. Details, myassiniboia.ca. We're going to take the long way home. 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

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I'm Tim. Thanks for hanging out. Hope you're having a fantastic Monday. Ooh, a little cherry pie would be nice.

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1: Hey there, I'm Tim Black, and for Carly Kincaid, are you a golfer? 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

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The Bonhomie Golf Tournament is coming up for you Saturday, June 6th. 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
10: CKHD weather. Our forecast has a cloudy sky. Chance of a shower for us today. We'll see that high of about 16. Showers on the way for us tonight with a low down to 7. Tomorrow, it's a mix of sun and cloud. Again, chance of a shower. We'll see a high of 18.

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Got a chance to see her in concert last year. There's Julie Black. Hit Radio 98 CKHD. It's the City Boys' Biggest Riding. We're broadcasting from the Western Lumber Studios. Here's Elton John.

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Tom Cochran, life truly is a highway. It's Hit Radio 98 CKHD, Cineboy's biggest Roddy. I'm Tim, and we are getting into that time of the year where we're thinking about doing road trips again. We used to do that when our kids were little, go on great road trips. Yep. Nothing like 5 minutes of utter excitement about a road trip and then 8 hours of utter boredom sitting in the car listening to the same CD or playing the same DVD over and over again.

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4: Hey, just after 12 o'clock on Tim Black playing Assiniboia's biggest variety, and here's an interesting sandwich combination. I'll tell you about it coming up on number one.

go-to sandwich? Personally, for me, has to be the bologna cheese lettuce sandwich. That, for me, is that's a great sandwich. A little mustard on there, you're good. 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Fried, okay, peanut butter and banana sandwich. 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That's just weird. 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Ugh. Anyways, happy lunchtime. Here's Maroon 5.

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10: CKHD Weather. Our forecast has a cloudy sky. Chance of a shower for us today. We'll see that high of about 16. Showers on the way for us tonight with a low down to 7. Tomorrow, it's a mix of sun and cloud. Again, chance of a shower. We'll see a high of 18.

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4: 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I'm Tim Black in for Carly Kincaid playing Assiniboia's biggest rowdy. And do you do a vacation checklist? We'll talk about that coming up on number one.

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Hey, did you know that we're streaming on your Alexa smart speaker? 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

stuff. And I went, I do not. And she looked at me and went, who forgot their toothpaste, toothbrush, and deodorant last time? 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She goes, see? That's why we have a checklist. All right, I'll give you that one. 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
7: Weather. Our forecast has a cloudy sky. Chance of a shower for us today. We'll see that high of about 16. Showers on the way for us tonight with a low down to 7. Tomorrow, it's a mix of sun and cloud. Again, chance of a shower. We'll see a high of 18.

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3: Well, hey there, it's Jim Michaels. Just after 2, playing Assiniboia's biggest variety. 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

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Happy June 1st. 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

That's Inaboya's biggest variety hit radio, 98 CKHD with Red Rider and White Hot, which it was last week. It's Shane Michaels here. I'm just kind of looking over my my notes from last week on, you know, weather forecasts and whatnot. And I look down and I go, orange heat warning. Yeah, that was last week, Wednesday. It was 32 degrees. Of course, things changed around dramatically, but so weird. We had an orange heat warning, you know, for dangerously hot weather. And now we're into that cool rainy mode. Oh, is this ever going to do the ground and any kind of crops? Perfect, perfect. And speaking of growing, how about some flowers with Miley Cyrus? 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
9: Looking at a chance of a shower today with a high of 16, 30% chance of showers overnight, 7. Also a chance of showers tomorrow with a high of 18.

Assiniboia's biggest variety hit radio, 98 CKHD. There's Nelly Furtado, and say it right. Whoa, Nelly, the golf tournaments are sure popping up. Hey, we've got another one. The Bonamy Golf Tournament is this Saturday. 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

That's in a boy's biggest variety hit radio, 98 CKHD with the Eurythmics and Would I Lie to You? One of the most unique voices to come out of the 80s, Annie Lennox. Wow. Hey, listen, we've got one more week to go for the Dare to Dream Lotto. And all you have to do is grab your tickets and you could win a huge cash prize, $60,000, or pick a car, an all-terrain vehicle, a couple of tractors from Young's Equipment, as well as South Country Equipment, and tickets online at daretodreamlotto.com. 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
3: 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Just after 3, playing the Cineboy's biggest variety. Guess what? There's places in Canada where it's snowing. Coming up on number 1.

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Assiniboia's biggest variety hit radio, 98 CKHD, with the Black Keys and Howlin' for You. They're doing some Canadian tour dates currently on their Peaches and Cream tour. Hey, it's Shane Michaels here. Guess what? It's snowing in Newfoundland. Unseasonably chilly weather in Newfoundland. The furthest east you can go in our country is experiencing about 5 centimeters of snow today. Not surprisingly as well, there's snow in the Rockies. In Alberta, places like Banff are expecting snow in the higher elevations. In fact, I've heard they're going to be opening for Canada Day to go skiing, encouraging people to wear their red flannel Saskatchewan tuxedo for Canada Day. It is snowing coast to coast. Nuts. And it's Billy Joel on Hit Radio, 98 CKHD. We didn't start the fire.

That's in the boys' biggest variety hit radio, 98 CKHD. There's Donny Iris and Aaliyah. How you doing? It's Shane Michaels here. A brand new month. Happy June 1st. All shiny and new. And a brand new week of the Kinsman Club of Assiniboia at Chase the Ace. Have you heard? It hasn't been won yet. Yeah. $42,872 is now the jackpot. And what are the odds? Well, 1 in 25, because there's 25 cards left in the deck, and they'll do it all over again Wednesday, 7:30 at the 121 Steakhouse Lounge. I mean, this is just nuts. Who would have predicted

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14: Still a chance of a shower today with a high 16, 30% chance of shower overnight and 7. Also a 30% chance of showers tomorrow with a high of 18.

Assiniboia's biggest variety hit radio, 98 CKHD. That's 5440, and love you all. How you doing, Shane here? We've got rain in the area. By Saturday, however, it's going to warm up big time. Sunshine and 30 degrees on Saturday. That's when the Assiniboia pool opens. Yeah. Head on down to the Assiniboia pool. Whether you're cooling off, meeting friends, or making memories, the pool is the place to be. By the way, the Regional Park Campground is open and ready to welcome. 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As always, first come, first serve. Pack up the camper or tent, or if you have out-of-town visitors, let them know the campground is open. 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

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That's Blink 182 and All the Small Things. Hey, Shane Michaels here reminding you we've got all kinds of fun stuff on the whiteboard for summer fun. 47th annual St. Victor Boogie is coming up. This is at Sylvan Valley Regional Park, and it's basically 3 days of live music, beer gardens, partying, lots of motorcycle events as well. 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Bikes, bands, games, and good times. And remember, you don't need a bike to go and have a great old time. It's the Northern Pikes on Hit Radio 98.

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4: Hey there, it's Shane Michaels, just after 4, play the Cineboy's biggest variety. And coming up, if you're under 40, there's something you probably don't know how to do on number 1.

Assiniboia, as biggest variety hit radio, 98 CKHD, and Let's Dance from David Bowie. Hey, how you doing? It's Shane Michaels here. If you're under 40, chances are you don't know how to drive stick shift. If you're over 40, probably. Most people younger have no idea. Now, a lot of people who grew up on a farm did indeed have to learn not only how to drive stick shift, but tractors and that kind of thing, so it kind of came naturally. In any case, I still know how to do it, and I love it. In fact, I'd love to get some kind of sports car, something with a stick shift. Apparently, new cars, only about 2% actually have the old manual transmission, but now it's another nostalgia thing, and young people who are exposed to stick shift in video games are becoming interested. And I guess in the United States, there's specific driving schools to teach people how to drive stick shift. Everything that's old is new again. Oh, man. The thing is, apparently it's safer. Yeah, because it's impossible to do anything else when both of your feet and your hands are involved in driving a car. Insurance people say that people who drive stick are better drivers. 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

Tin Soldier from Street Heart. They're Canadian, you know. How you doing? It's Shane Michaels here. I was reading a very interesting article from a lady who moved to the United States and said there's certain things that Canadians do that Americans don't understand. And one of them is whenever there's a celebrity mentioned that's Canadian, people go, oh, yeah, he's Canadian. Mike Myers? Oh, yeah, he's Canadian. Like even minor celebrities, Alanis Morissette's birthday today. Oh, she's Canadian, you know. At the heart of it is just our patriotic side and the fact that we're always amazed that somebody from Canada could be a huge star. It was all part of the Canada tributes last night at the Screen Actors Guild, where Heated Rivalry, the hockey romance sensation, picked up 16 awards, breaking a record, and everybody's talking about how great it is to be a Canadian. All right, now, here's Free, hit radio 98 CKHD. 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
2: weather. Chance of a shower over the next couple of days with a high today of 16, overnight 7, and 18 tomorrow. It does return to 30 degrees by Saturday.

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There's Brian Adams and Heaven. And Shane Michaels here. Hey, congratulations, Rosie McDonald, who is the June winner of the CKHD Caltire Celebrity Birthday of the Month contest. 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
3: Hey there, Jim Michaels, just after 5, playing the Cinnaboy as biggest variety. Guess what? Joan Jett was told girls don't play rock and roll on number 1.

0: That's it, boy. His biggest variety hit radio, 98 CKHD. There's Joan Jett, and I love rock and roll. And ironic, since she was told that girls don't play rock and roll. How you doing? It's Shane Michaels here. Yeah, the story goes that Joan Jett was about 13 years old. She got her first electric guitar. It was a silver tone. She was very excited. She went to her first lesson, and the guitar teacher said, "What? Girls don't play rock and roll." And he taught her how to play On Top of Old Smokey. Well, she never went back to that guitar teacher again. She got some how to play guitar books and figured it out. Sat in her room and listened to records. And that's how she figured it out. By the way, Joan Jett did an acoustic album, which she said she stayed away from acoustic guitars for years for that very reason, because it was what girls were told to play. But she did an acoustic album, a cover of about 25 songs. And I've heard some of it. Acoustic, it's pretty darn good. 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
1: 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You know the roof on fire. We gon' boogie, oogie, oogie, jiggle, wiggle, and dance. Like the roof on fire. We gon' drink drinks and take shots until we fall out. Like the roof on fire. Now, baby, get my booty naked, take off all your clothes and light the roof on fire. Tell them, baby, baby, baby, baby, baby, baby, baby, baby, baby, baby, baby, I'm on fire. I tell her, baby, baby, baby, baby, baby, baby, baby, baby, baby, baby, baby, I'm a fireball.

Cineboy has biggest variety hit radio 98 CKHD. There's Tom Cochran, Red Rider, Boy Inside the Man. Hey, Chin Michaels here. I always get freaked out when June arrives because it almost goes so quick, right? And we're a month away from Canada Day. And it's going to be a beauty and a Cineboy packed with all kinds of great fun. You don't want to miss it. So here's some of the stuff that's already lined up. Pancake breakfast, of course, you know, you got to do that. 9 to 11, Southland Co-op Grocery Lot. Then the Canada Day Parade goes at 11. And if you want to be part of the parade, by the way, get in touch with the Chamber of Commerce to register. Fun keeps going all afternoon with swimming, 1 till 8, live music. The Smoker Cook-Off runs 11 to 5. 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Beer Gardens, Burger Lunch. 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Food Trucks. 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
17: weather. Chance of a shower, 16 today. Also a chance of a shower overnight, 7. And another about 30% chance of showers tomorrow with a high 18.

Assiniboia's biggest variety hit radio, 98 CKHD with Harlequin and Thinking of You. How you doing? Chin Michaels here. Think of it as the Firefighter Games. It's called the Fire Fit Regional Championships, and it is a competition amongst firefighters. June 20th and 21st at the Southland Co-op Center, and it's going to be a beauty. Strongest, fastest, bravest firefighters from across the region go head-to-head. This is going to be pretty intense. I'll tell you right now, these guys take it very seriously. And some interesting stuff, too, when they do, structural firefighting. So you actually see what they learn and how they put it into place. All kinds of crazy obstacles. By the way, if you'd like to volunteer, you can get in touch with Riley, 306-294-7224. And you basically will be setting up the course and resetting it after they go through. 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

Assiniboia's biggest variety hit radio, 98 CKHD, John Cougar Mellencamp. Hey, Shane Michaels, time for me to say so long. Hope the 1st of June treats you well. Couple more days of shower activity, irrigation, as we like to call it, and then back into the heat. So enjoy, and I'll talk to you again tomorrow. 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